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5: Today you are going to the outcome is to make a piece of work and respond to these images that we've got in front of us, the ancient images from ancient people from around the world. So let's all have a look at this one here.
6: Something related to God. So their big ears and big eyes represents that the God knows everything and they can hear everything.
5: So if I was going to leave a piece of my own work to be viewed in 1,000 years, I think I would want it to reflect who we are and what we feel and what we think about, how we struggle and how we communicate, how we are curious about them and hope that they're curious about us.
0: 从远古的人类在洞壁上留下的第一个手印开始，文明便有了记忆。我们企图沿着这些记忆的线索，重回数万年前那些灵光一闪的瞬间。而今天的我们，又会为未来的人们留下什么？

0: 数字化生存是否是文明延续或重生的另一种方式？而文明的交流互鉴将会去向何方？
1: I want you to know that the belief of the afterlife for the

0: Sean.
1: I have an eye disease called retinitis pigmentosa, which I just found out is the leading cause of blindness. I've never seen things in the same way as normal people do, but it was when I started high school at age 12 that I realized something was wrong.

0: can just express so much. When I'm kind of doing these reworkings of ancient Chinese poems, it's like, first of all, it needs to be translated into Mandarin, then it needs to be translated into English, and then I need to make it rhyme, and I need to turn it into a new song or a new poem or something like that. So it's so many layers, and it's very easy to make mistakes along the way. So I want to know all of the flavors, and then I can better put myself into that kind of mindset of being able to kind of stay as true and as honest to the original meaning. After I've finished it, it's like, yes, Chungola! It's like, I'm so excited. It's like, it literally is, it's like someone, it's like a chess guy, you know, a chess champion or something, playing another chess champion. It's like, yeah, I won.
1: 从一个异国他乡来到一个全新的国度，展开一个不一样的梦想，本来就是一件很有挑战的事儿。比如说，我们是去贷款买房子、买车，但是你是要贷款去做音乐，这个值得吗？你觉得？
0: 4,300 meters high. I never allowed my passion for music to be tainted by such boring, ordinary things as these things. I wanted freedom more than anything else.
2: Wow, look at the water, it's so beautiful.
0: It's not for everybody. You know, this kind of lifestyle isn't for everybody, but for me, it's the only lifestyle. I hope that my music can be used as a vehicle to kind of transcend these boundaries between different cultures, not only between the West and China, but for everyone. You know, I create music for everyone.

Life brings joy and pain. The moon shines on through the rain. Though now in person we're parted, I'm never really far. Forever you're in my heart.

0: Well, I've seen a few doctors and they all have different responses for me, but one doctor said maybe I only have 4 years left until I'll be totally blind, but it's hard to say. Just have to take every day as it comes.
1: 你觉得这对你来说真的不是个问题吗？
0: Well, I mean, of course it's going to be a problem, because I'm not going to be able to see anything. Every time my sight gets worse, I tend to, you know, have a day of crying or whatever, and, you know, mourning, it's like grieving. Some part of me, it's gone, you know, and it's never coming back. So, of course, it's sad and everything, but I just, once I've done my crying, I just shake it off and carry on and adapt.Because that's what I do. Of course, it's going to be much harder, and I'm just lucky that I've got so many people who can support me and help me out. You know, family, friends, and that means the whole world. Because without them, you know, I wouldn't be able to do what I'm doing now. So just hope they can keep supporting me, and I just carry on, I guess.
1: Sure. Remember, you are not alone.
0: Thank you.
2: 天地之间，我们的确是各自独立的个体，而音乐、梦想和穿透心灵的诗句，让我们彼此贴近，不再孤独。要看透其中真意，其实并不容易，需要的是且行且思，不止歇的感悟、学